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I don't know how he does it, but he does it, and he brings it every Wednesday, every Friday, 10 to 2, so it is appointment radio, as DJ Stealth would say. Well, my name is Johnny Pinata. This is my program, A Musical Stream. I'm glad to have you with me today. We have been trying to celebrate in a situation where there hasn't been a whole lot to celebrate. But last Saturday was the semi-quincentennial of our nation. And so I'm going to say happy birthday, America. So bring the kids close to the radio. They just might learn something.

0: and the pursuit of happiness.
1: We hold these truths to be self-evident,
2: that all men are created equal,
3: that they are endowed by their Creator
4: with certain unalienable rights,
1: that among these are

cabinet meeting, huh? The issue on the table. Secretary Hamilton's plan to assume state debt and establish a national bank. Secretary Jefferson, you have the floor, sir.

0: useless as two. Hey, turn around, bend over, I'll show you where my shoe fits.
1: Excuse me. Madison, Jefferson, take a walk. Hamilton, take a walk. We're gonna reconvene after a brief recess. Hamilton,
2: sir,
1: a word.

0: together.
1: I'm sorry, these Virginians are birds of a feather.
0: Young man, I'm from Virginia, so watch your mouth.
1: So we let Congress get held hostage by the South?
0: You need the votes.
1: No, we need bold strokes. We need this plan.
0: No, you need to convince more folks.
1: Well, James Madison won't talk to me. That's a non-starter.
0: Winning was easy, young man. Governing's hard.
1: They're being intransigent.
0: You have to find a compromise.
1: But they don't have a plan. They just hate mine.
0: Convince them otherwise.
1: And what happens if I don't get congressional approval?
0: I imagine they'll call for your removal.
1: Sir.
0: Figure it out, Alexander. That's an order from your commander.
2: Ah, Mr. Secretary.
3: Mr. Burr,
2: sir. And did you hear the news about good old General Mercer?
3: No.
2: You know Claremont Street?
3: Yeah.
2: They renamed it after him. The Mercer legacy is secure.
3: Sure.
2: And all he had to do was die.
3: Yeah, that's a lot less work.
2: We ought to give it a try. Now, how you gonna get your debt plan through?
3: I guess I'm gonna finally have to listen to you.
2: Really?
4: Talk less. Smile more. Do whatever it takes to get my plan on the Congress floor.
2: Now, Madison and Jefferson are merciless.
3: Well, hate the sin, love the sinner.
5: Hamilton.
3: I'm sorry, Burr, I gotta go.
2: But
3: decisions are happening over dinner.
6: Two Virginians and an immigrant walk into a room. Diametrically opposed foes. They emerge with a compromise, having opened doors that were previously closed. Bros. The immigrant emerges with unprecedented financial power, a system he can shape however he wants. The Virginians emerge with the nation's capital. And here's the pièce de resistance.

0: ho.
1: A quid pro quo.
0: I suppose.
1: Wouldn't you like to work a little closer to home?
0: Actually, I would.
1: Well, I propose the Potomac.
0: And you'll provide him his votes.
1: Well, we'll see how it goes.
0: Let's go.
2: No.

0: did you know? Even then, it doesn't matter where you put the U.S. Capitol.
1: Because we'll have the banks. We're in the same spot.
0: You got more than you gave.
1: And I wanted what I got. When you got skin in the game, you stay in the game. But you don't get a win unless you play in the game.

Let freedom ring. All right, friends, my name is Johnny Pinata. This is my show, A Musical Stream. Got things started off at the top of the hour. Jimi Hendrix from Woodstock, August of 1969. And the Star Spangled Banner. After that, Saturday in the Park, I think it was the 4th of July. That was Scary Pockets doing Chicago. Elliott Smith from EXO, Hugs and Kiss. That was Independence Day. And Jesse Wells, his take on Independence Day. Just eat your hot dog. Got some Schoolhouse Rock in. That was, there's going to be fireworks on the 4th of July. Then a couple from Hamilton. Cabinet Battle Number 1 and The Room Where It Happens. Then one more from Schoolhouse Rock. That was The Shot Heard Round the World. Underneath my voice, this is Chris Thiel, along with Brad Mehitao, and their version of Independence Day. So you see where we're headed, right? We're going to celebrate 250 years. We're going to get the good in. We're going to get the bad in. We have our standards. We got a lot coming. All right. We got about another 2.5 hours of music to go. It is about 2:30. As Babalu would say, we are way past, half past. Who cares? And usually I wait until the 4 o'clock hour to say his other line, which is, if you got him, burn him. But you might want to just go ahead and burn him. Special shout out to the 808 family of eateries, 808 Deli, 808 General Store. You can find them online. And also Malama Kula. Thank you so much for what you do. Let me just sit here, invite people over to listen to some music. So that's what we're doing today. And in typical Johnny Pinata fashion, I'm 4 days late for the birthday party. But that's all right. Gives us time to reflect.

We were only pretending. And the people all looked up and looked pleased. And the birds flew around like the whole world was ending. And

that was Motorhead on Monaut Radio. Got things started off at the bottom of the hour with some Schoolhouse Rock and the Three Ring Government. Maybe the greatest analogy of how things are done in Washington, D.C. ever put to word and animation. Ray Charles, his version of America the Beautiful. And then the British were coming. That was Yes, covering Paul Simon's America. Ani DiFranco to kind of slow things down in her Independence Day. Send that out to Shannon in Virginia. Thanks for the call. That was very sweet. Then Lukewarm, an American pastime. Definite contender for 420 lyric of the day. The bases are loaded, and so am I. Here I am high above Wailuku Town. In Manao Tower. That was Lukewarm. And then underneath my voice, it's the Ray Brown Trio doing their America the Beautiful. What is 302 here on the Valley Isle of Maui? Top of the hour-ish, wherever you may be. My name is Johnny Pinata, and this is my program, A Musical Stream, and you are tuned to listener-supported Manao Radio, KMNO, Wailuku Maui, Hawaii, 91.7 FM, streaming worldwide at manaoradio.com, in loving memory of Duncan Mack, and courtesy of the Grace Family Foundation. 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

0: 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But here's a quick taste of what you might find at Music Tonight. Friday, July 10th, Little Jordy is at Da Playground in Ma'alae'a Harbor at 7 p.m. Saturday, the 11th, David Allen Burgess is at the Kula Lodge, starts at 5 p.m. And Sunday, the 12th, Tim O'Hara and Andrew Walls are at Java Jazz in Kihei, 7 to 10 p.m. There's a lot more to see, so go and check out Music Tonight. 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
1: Well, thank you, DJ CTB. Always a great listen on Mondays, 10 to 2, or on demand. He brings the funk, get an hour of acoustic music, a little acoustic lunch. Great show. Thank you also, Backlit Buddha Studios. We love our live music, so we're going to get to some of that, as I usually do in the 3 o'clock hour. Got a bunch of good stuff here planned here. We'll start off with the Man in Black.
2: I walked through a county courthouse square. On a park bench, an old man was sitting there. I said, "Your old courthouse is kind of run down." He said, "No, it'll do for our little town." I said, "Your old flagpole has leaned a little bit, and that's a ragged old flag you got hanging on it." He said, "Have a seat." And I sat down. "Is this the first time you've been to our little town?" I said, "I think it is." He said, "I don't like to brag, but we're kind of proud of that ragged old flag. You see, we got a little hole in that flag there when Washington took it across the Delaware. And it got powder burned the night that Francis Scott Key sat watching it write and say, 'Can you see?' And it got a bad rip in New Orleans with Pakenham and Jackson tugging at its seams. And it almost fell at the Alamo beside the Texas flag, but she waved on, though. She got cut with a sword at Chancellorsville, and she got cut again at Shiloh Hill. There was Robert E. Lee, Beauregard, and Bragg, and the south wind blew hard on that ragged old flag. On Flanders Field in World War I, she got a big hole from a Bertha gun. She turned blood red in World War II. She hung limp and low a time or two. She was in Korea, Vietnam. She went where she was sent by her Uncle Sam. She waved from our ships upon the briny foam, and now they've about quit waving back here at home. In her own good land here, she's been abused. She's been burned, dishonored, denied, and refused. And the government for which she stands is scandalized throughout the land. And she's getting threadbare and she's wearing thin, but she's in good shape for the shape she's in. 'Cause she's been through the fire before, and I believe she can take a whole lot more. So we raise her up every morning, we take her down every night, we don't let her touch the ground, and we fold her upright. On second thought, I do like to brag, 'cause I'm mighty proud of that ragged

There's a book out right now. It's called Woody Guthrie, A Life. It's about this fella named Joe Klein. And it's really a great book. And this song was originally written as an angry song. It was an answer to Irving Berlin, who just wrote God Bless America. And this song was written as an answer to that song. This is about one of the most beautiful songs ever written. Anyway, to do this for you, baby.

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beautiful, for spacious skies, for amber waves of rain, for purple mountains' majesty.

Well, how about some Elvis Presley on a musical stream? That was America the Beautiful, live from the vaults in the 1970s. We got things started off at the top of the hour, Johnny Cash and the Ragged Old Flag. Then a couple from The Boss, a version of Born in the USA you may not have ever heard before, but kind of really drives home what that song's really about. Then doing some Woody Guthrie in This Land Is Your Land, which was an answer to Irving Berlin's God Bless America from Mothers of Invention, live at Whiskey A Go-Go. Just imagine showing up on a random Tuesday and there's Zappa. Central Park, 1991, that was Paul Simon, America. The Cow Palace, 1983, Tom Petty and the Heartbreakers, An American Girl. Neil Diamond from the original motion picture soundtrack, The Jazz Singer, 1980, in America. And underneath my voice, this is the Native American Music Consortium in Grand Canyon. All right, well, it is 3:33. We're about half past. Who cares? As Babalu would say. About halfway through this show, celebrating America. So we'll get into some different kind of music over the next half hour. We've had ups, we've had downs. Gonna celebrate both. We have to. All right. My name is Johnny Pinata. You are tuned to listener-supported Manao Radio. I want to say thank you, of course, to the family of 808 Eateries, the 808 Deli, the 808 General Store, and malamakula.org. Thank you for doing the good work.

Lincoln's most impressive Easter demonstration. 75,000 mass before Lincoln Memorial to hear Marian Anderson, colored contralto, make her capital debut at the Great Emancipator Shrine. Refusal of the DAR to let her use their hall fanned a countrywide controversy, with this great gathering as the climax. The singer was invited by Secretary of the Interior, Ickes, who attends with Secretary of the Treasury, Morgenthau. Spectators include Supreme Court Justice Black, New York Senator Robert Wagner, and a host of notables, here to listen to the voice acclaimed by many as the finest in a century.

0: Well, there was three variations on a theme of My Country, Tears of Thee. Had Chase Hohlfelder in the abolitionist version. Before that, 75,000 strong at the Lincoln Memorial, Marian Anderson, and David Crosby, along with Michael Hedges. We did get things started off at the bottom of the hour with Eric Johnson and the Trail of Tears, the Raiders with Indian Reservation, the Lament of the Cherokee Reservation, and Israel Kamaka Viva Ole, and Hawaii 78. Send that one out to Bednarz. Sent me a great photo. He was at a Giants game a week or so ago. And somebody had a Giants jersey with the number 78. And Hawaii is the last name. So there you go. Hapa and Haleakala. And underneath my voice is Lakeside and Yosemite. Well, that gets us right about to the top of the hour. My name is Johnny Vignata, and you are floating down a musical stream of consciousness between the words we say, the words we mean, and the words we leave unsaid. Be careful of the words we leave unsaid. Those are usually the most important. And you are tuned to listener-supported Manao Radio, KMNO, by Luku Maui, Hawaii, 91.7 FM, streaming worldwide at manaoradio.com, in memory of Duncan Mack, and courtesy of the Grace Family Foundation. 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All right, so we have a number of hard-to-pronounce words here. But that means the 250th anniversary of the United States of America. We're going to take the good with the bad. We're going to take the bad with the good because, you know, it's an old phrase now, but it is all good. And we're going to get there. We are. All right. Going to get back into some Hamilton. This is the first I ever heard of Hamilton. Happened to be watching the Poetry Slam 2009 at the White House. And it sounded a little something like this.
1: My God. I'm thrilled the White House called me tonight because I'm actually working on a hip-hop album. It's a concept album about the life of someone I think embodies hip-hop, Treasury Secretary Alexander Hamilton. You laugh, but it's true. He was born a penniless orphan in St. Croix of illegitimate birth, became George Washington's right-hand man, became Treasury Secretary, caught beef with every other founding father, and all on the strength of his writing. I think he embodies the word's ability to make a difference. So I'm going to be doing the first song from that tonight. I'm accompanied by Tony and Grammy-winning music director Alex Lacamoire. Anything you need to know, I'll be playing Vice President Aaron Burr, and snap along if you like.

0: nation just to send them to the mainland. 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What's your name, man?
1: Alexander Hamilton. His name is Alexander Hamilton. And there's a million things he hasn't done. But just you wait, just you wait. When he was 10, his father split, full of it, debt ridden. 2 years later, see.

0: them.
1: Sure, when the French figure out who's gonna lead them.
0: The people are leading.
1: The people are rioting. There's a difference. Frankly, it's a little disquieting. You would let your ideals blind you to reality. Hamilton,
2: sir,
1: draft a statement of neutrality.
3: Did you forget Lafayette?
1: What?
3: Have you an ounce of regret? You accumulate debt, you accumulate power, yet in their hour of need you forget.
2: Lafayette's a smart man, he'll be fine. And before he was your friend, he was mine. If we try to fight in every revolution in the world, we never stop. Where do we draw the line?
3: So quick-witted.
2: Alas, I admit it.
3: I bet you were quite a lawyer.
2: My defendants got acquitted.
3: Yeah. Well, someone ought to remind you.
2: What?
3: You're nothing without Washington behind you.
1: Hamilton.
3: Daddy's calling.

0: sure gotta climb a lot of steps to get to this Capitol building here in Washington. Well, I wonder who that sad little scrap of paper is.
1: I'm just a bill. Yes, I'm only a bill. And I'm sitting here on Capitol Hill. Well, it's a long, long journey to the Capitol City.

0: Bill.
1: Gee, Bill, you certainly have a lot of patience and courage.
0: Well, I got this far. When I started, I wasn't even a bill. I was just an idea. Some folks back home decided they wanted a law passed, so they called their local congressman, and he said, "You're right, there ought to be a law." Then he sat down and wrote me out and introduced me to Congress, and I became a bill. And I'll remain a bill until they decide to make me a law. I'm just a bill. Yes, I'm only a bill. And I got as far as Capitol Hill. Well, now I'm stuck in committee, and I'll sit here and wait.

0: Well, but today I am still just a bill.
1: Listen to those congressmen arguing. Is all that discussion and debate about you?
0: Yeah, I'm one of the lucky ones. Most bills never even get this far. I hope they decide to report on me favorably, otherwise I may die.
1: Die?
0: Yeah, die in committee. Ooh, but it looks like I'm gonna live. Now I go to the House of Representatives and they vote on me.
1: If they vote yes, what happens?
0: Then I go to the Senate and the whole thing starts all over again.
1: Oh, no.
0: Oh, yeah.

0: today I am still just a bill.
1: You mean even if the whole Congress says you should be a law, the president can still say no?
0: Yes, that's called a veto. If the president vetoes me, I have to go back to Congress and they vote on me again, and by that time you're so
1: old. By that time, it's very unlikely that you become a law. It's not easy to become a law, is it?
0: No, but how I hope and pray that I will. But today I am still just a bill.
2: He signed your bill, now you're a law.
0: Oh, yes!
3: Oh, yeah! All right, a little bit more Schoolhouse Rock for you there. That was I'm Just a Bill. Yes, I'm only a bill. Got things started off at the top of the hour. Lin-Manuel Miranda performing Alexander Hamilton, this new thing he was writing back in 2009. Eddie Vedder, along with Mike McCready and the Masters of War, celebrating Bob Dylan's 30th anniversary. Then we had a set of Red, White, and American Blues. That was Jesse Wells with Red, Frank Ocean with White, and David Francy with American Blues. Then a couple more from Hamilton, The Cabinet Battle, number 2. And It Must Be Nice to Have Washington on Your Side. Underneath My Voice, this is Ben Harper. We're also celebrating national parks. This is Joshua Tree. As long as we're celebrating, I want to say mahalo to our past and present supporting listeners and underwriters, including the Ka'anapali Beach Hotel, Blue Ginger, Greg Crawford, and of course, Kathy Collins and Barry Shannon. 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Mahalo. 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Mahasias. Also want to thank some major underwriters. The 808 Deli in South Kihei, located in the Rainbow Mall, and the 808 General Store in the Mauna Kea Resort, also in South Kihei. 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And also want to thank our newest underwriter, Malama Kula, a nonprofit organization formed to provide disaster relief in response to the Kula fire. 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And I can speak firsthand, Kona storms, they showed up. The trees that went down went away. You can learn more about their work at malamakula.org. Well, my name is Johnny Pinata. 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You know, I know nobody needs more apps on their phone, but this one, to paraphrase Buckaroo Banzai, no matter where you go, there we are. You can listen on demand. Catch some of the show, realized, oh, maybe I would like to hear the rest of that show. You certainly can. Keeps 2 weeks worth of archives. So I have one show up at any given time. Somebody like Bill has 4 shows. Somebody like Pete always has 2 shows available. Speaking of, Pete is in the house. He's going to give you something for nothing, as he does every single Wednesday from 5 to 8 local time. So there you go. Thank you, Pete. Always a pleasure to run into you, my original mentor. All right, well, we got about another half hour. Going to do a little bit more Schoolhouse, going to do a little bit more Hamilton, and then we'll wrap things up. I'll check in with you here in about 15 minutes. Maybe not quite that long.

0: No kings. No kings. No kings. That was Jesse Wells. No more kings from Schoolhouse Rock. And you'll be back. No, we won't. That was from Hamilton. Little love for Kitty Love Collective on behalf of Cat Cafe Maui, Gene Weymouth, Maui Realtor Pono Paul, Dekind Paints, Precision Auto Body, Apo Rec and Kusashi, Maui Grown Therapies, the law firm of Lowenthal and Lowenthal, Rainbow Acres Cactus and Succulent Nursery in Olinda, Mercer Advisors, and Karen Barrett. 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All right, well, that is going to do it for me. Pete is in the house, getting ready to give you something for nothing. Going to wrap up with three from our Uncle Willie.
1: Listen to my song. And if you want to sing along.
0: I'll say adios, aloha, happy trails, buenos nachos, and I love y'all like tacos.

David and I just finished 41 shows with Stephen, and night after night, we would do this song, and it's not a song that we wrote, which is very unusual for us because we write so much stuff. But we thought it was a very important song to sing, and I would dedicate it every night to the man that wrote it. His name is Joel Raphael. He's a singer here in California and a really fine man. And David and I, when we were doing soundcheck, Joel was standing out there. And I said, "What the hell are you doing out there? This is your song. Why don't you join us and sing it?" So can I introduce Joel Raphael to everybody?

0: It's really an interesting song. I think you're going to like it. When Joel came over and played it for us, David and I liked it so much that we sang on the record with him. It's Joel's song called This Is My Country.
1: That's for you, Babaloo.

0: And that's a little request
1: the
0: going
1: Lords
0: out.
1: The Lords of One Throat.
0: Going out to Babalu by request. And mahalo to DJ Johnny Pinata for the last couple of hours of awesomeness. And I'll be back in a couple of minutes to tell you that it's 5 o'clock.

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1: 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Glad to be with you. Hope you're having a groovy day. And time now for the feature story news report brought to you 7 a.m., 12 noon, and 5 p.m. Monday through Friday. 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
2: From Feature Story News in Washington, I'm Kate Fisher. U.S. President Donald Trump has declared the ceasefire with Iran over and threatened to hit the country very hard again on Wednesday night, speaking at the NATO summit in Ankara. Iran's Revolutionary Guard has retaliated against American forces, launching missiles and drones at U.S. military facilities in Bahrain and Kuwait, while the U.S. military struck more than 80 targets across southern Iran on Wednesday. A former senior member of the first Trump administration says the escalating air campaign will never be enough on its own to end the conflict. Here is Robert Wilkie.
3: I'm a retired Air Force colonel. There's no war since the beginning of air power in the early part of the 20th century that's ever been won from the air. The only thing it can do is set the table for victory. And we have an advantage in Iran in that there are 80 million of the 90 million Iranians who want the mullahs gone. And the only thing we can continue to do is strike at those instruments of terror that the mullahs use to keep their population down.
2: NATO Secretary General Mark Rutte says the alliance's Ankara summit has shown the bloc is more together than ever.

0: November, despite US President Donald Trump throwing the gathering into disarray by ordering a halt to all American trade with Spain and renewing his claims on Greenland. President Trump called Madrid a terrible partner for refusing to raise its defense spending to 5% of GDP. Stuart Smith reports from Ankara.
1: There was trepidation amongst NATO leaders as Donald Trump started Wednesday's summit with criticism of NATO allies, notably Denmark, suggesting that the US was still interested in annexing Greenland, and also for Spain, which is the only NATO ally of the 32 that has not promised to increase its proportion of GDP spent on defence to 5%. It's staying around 2%. So Donald Trump suggested that he would try to cut trade ties with Spain and that there would be political repercussions. Now, that's not possible. Spain's part of the single market of the European Union.
0: Meanwhile, as NATO leaders pledged new military assistance for Ukraine, Kyiv launched its largest drone attack on Moscow in 2 years, with more than 430 drones targeting the Russian capital and surrounding regions. Dasha Chernyshova reports from Moscow.
2: The MOD says more than 400 Ukrainian drones were intercepted over different parts of Russia over the course of this past night, most notably in the Rostov region. The air raid sirens were on all night long in the Taganrog Bay. Two tankers have been hit by the Ukrainian drones. They were not carrying any oils. We're also hearing about the major attack against the Saratov region. One person got killed there and two others got injured in the Tatarstan region. So the attacks are persistent.
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3: With FSN Spotlight, I'm Simon Marks, looking today in more detail at the defeat suffered by Prince Harry, Elton John and several other high-profile figures in their efforts to hold Britain's Daily Mail accountable for what they claimed was unlawful information gathering and invasion of privacy. On Tuesday, the country's High Court ruled against them, saying they needed to bring more convincing evidence in order to secure a legal win. Steve Kunceyevich is a media lawyer, partner, and head of creative digital and media at law firm Glaziers ETL.
4: They were serious allegations, allegations that included phone hacking, but also lots of other, what was referred to as unlawful means for gathering private information. And there were serious allegations. Unfortunately, in this particular case, they weren't backed up with serious evidence, which is why the judge didn't find for any of the allegations that Prince Harry brought. So it's a pretty comprehensive defeat at this stage. Prince Harry's referred to the case as whitewash. He's entitled to his view. It's not one that I agree with because, again, there was the evidence was tested, witnesses were cross-examined, and this was not a case that failed on a procedural point. They really did have their opportunity to test their claims in court. The more serious the allegation, the more robust the evidence needs to be, and it just simply wasn't there here.
3: Prince Harry and the other claimants are now facing estimated legal bills totaling £50 million after bringing the case. All of their claims were dismissed. Dozens of journalists and private investigators had been named in the case. With FSN Spotlight, I'm Simon Marks.
0: Our main news again. US President Donald Trump has declared the ceasefire with Iran over and threatened to hit the country very hard again on Wednesday night. NATO Secretary General Mark Rutte says the alliance's Ankara summit has shown the bloc is more together than ever. And Ukraine has launched its largest drone attack on Moscow in 2 years. That's the latest feature story news. Kate Fisher reporting.
5: Thank you, Kate. And the feature story news report brought to you at 7 a.m., 12 noon, and 5 p.m. every Monday through Friday. 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All right, it is time for Something for Nothing because it's Wednesday. Pistol Pete with you for a few hours. And I'm going to jump into the music because we've been having plenty of chat here for a bit. So let's cleanse the palate, as it were. I do have a theme, got maybe a couple of sub-themes. We'll see how it goes. Before we get to that, some new stuff. You know, I like to dig into the 70s, early 60s, into the, you know, different chunks of time, but man, the 70s are good. But you know there's other good stuff out there, and I try to put some time into finding some of it. So let's start things off with some newer material from bands I hope you think are worthy. This is McKinley James, Back on the Run, Manaho Radio 91.7 FM.

Two brand new ones right out the gate there. That was McKinley James with Back on the Run. Looks like that kid is 22 out of New York or Tennessee or both. I don't know. Can you do both? Sure. Maybe not at the same time. Good for him. Again, McKinley James. And then that last track, the band Household Name, a psych rock band out of the UK. And that track was called Desert Lady. And Pistol Pete with you, giving you something for nothing. You knew that. And we didn't do the weather because I wanted to jump into some music. How about that weather? Looking out the front and the back of the studio here, Wailuku's looking a little rainy-ish, off and on. Nothing too insane, but currently 77 degrees in Kahului, Maui. That's the central area. Humidity 82 and wind out of the northeast at 20, gusting up to 30. We got scattered showers and breezy across the board basically till Sunday night. Maybe some clearer skies on Saturday and Sunday. Nevertheless, daytime highs of 84, overnight lows of 75, 76. So kind of the same as it's been, only with more rain, looks like. Okay. If you're not going to be near the airport for the next 5 days, check conditions near you. Mahalo to my underwriter, Maui Coffee Roasters, taking care of my show every Wednesday evening. All of us at Mana'o Radio deeply appreciate the ongoing support and also appreciate the organic coffees also offered at Maui Coffee Roasters amongst their other items. Located at 444 Hana Highway in Kahului, Mahalo, Maui Coffee Roasters. Checking in from the Pacific Northwest, Sarah and Shane, Callie, Kai, and Cindy. And softball season has ended, so we can't call her Rocket. But I'll get some tracks on for you and the gang. Carly Sue, taking care of business up country Maui, tuning in. I'm not sure with an antenna or with science. We'll get the answer to that. Checking in from up north, and that means Canada. Gus, you know, Gaston Vigneault. Always good to hear from you, Gus, and hope you're chilling by your fire pit up there. Give my best to Sylvie, Carter, Angie, the gang, and aloha to Victor, the Mr. Right side of things down here, Maui side. While we're in Canada, aloha to Paula, Liz, and Joe, and Daniel over in BC. All right. Check in if you're tuned in, if you like. Otherwise, just sit back and enjoy more music. More music, more music. Still doing some newer stuff. This band is called Mojo Pin. That's all one word, but the P is capitalized. Write that down. Everything I love from the album Out the Door on Mana'o Radio.

0: All right, getting us down near the bottom of the 5 o'clock hour. Two more new ones. Well, the first three songs tonight, all 2026 releases. I mentioned the first two. Then we had Mojo Pin. Looks like Mojo Pin is a band created at San Diego State University. Everything I Love from the album Out the Door. And then that last track there, not as new, but 2019. It looks like they are from Down Under. That was the Southbound Snake Charmers with No Land from the album To the Bone. Looks like from Melbourne. All right. So some new stuff and from all over the place. And that's what we do here at Monaco Radio, or I try anyway. Let's see, what you got going for your July or for the rest of it? Malama Maui Nui has some community work days, inviting the public to take part in volunteer events to help care for the Maui community during July. Go Green, got that one. Lahaina has an opportunity to recycle bulky items on July 18th from 8 in the morning till noon. You got to make an appointment to drop off recyclables. MalamaMauiNui.org is where you can get the information on these things. MalamaMauiNui.org. And also La Ie Wetlands Cleanup. That one's happening July 25. Also from 8 in the morning till noon. Looks like that's a Saturday. Okay. So again, MalamaMauiNui.org. If you want to get more information about how to get involved, register, sign up, etc. for these community work days. Shout out to Marlon. He checked in actually during my first song. And we had a lovely chat and all is well. And thanks again for checking in, Marlon. Shout out again to Gus, chilling by the fire pit. Oh, sorry, I had to sneeze there. I turned off the mic, don't worry. Shout out across the pond to my brother Holden and also to Tahoe Brian. Don't you hate it when you have a sneeze but then you can't sneeze? All right. These are my issues and they're really, you know, minor in the scheme of things. So why don't we just play more music? Let's do that. I think we still have some newish stuff lined up. Yeah, how about this one? Let's do Neighbor Andy is the artist, and this one is called Beer at Home. The release right by you, by everyone, on Monaco Radio.
1: I said, darling, Neighbor Andy works for me.

right. That again was Neighbor Andy. That one from, I guess they call it the third, the middle province. Sorry, Manitoba. Up there. Beer at Home was the track. And another 2026 release. Dusty Dan checking in, enjoying the show, particularly that household name. Yeah, I got to dig further into all these new artists because it's a lot of fun when you find some good ones. And a lot of these were singles, but we'll get back and dig into the albums for those that released more than one. Thanks for checking in, Dusty Dan. Have an espresso and get that work done, buddy. And shout out to everybody else checking in and digging the tunes here. We're going to, you know what? I know Dan appreciated all the new tracks, and here we go with some older tracks just for fun. You know, we got to keep everybody comfortable out there. How about some Bruce?

All right, some comfort nuggets from the 70s there. That's so Rick can concentrate. Dusty Dan, so he can concentrate. This one going out to my kid.

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Hope your Wednesday is groovy. We started with some new stuff and then dipped into the 70s for a bit. Bruce Springsteen, 10th Avenue Freeze Out from Born to Run, 1975. Round the Corner Alan checked in during that set and had some trivia about Clarence Clemens. And thanks for checking in, Alan. Glad you're digging the show. Steve Miller Band after that, Take the Money and Run from Fly Like an Eagle from 76. Styx doing Renegade, 1978, Pieces of Eight, that album. And from ZZ Top, Tush from Fandango, 1975. And from there, we went into what may be the remainder theme of the evening. We'll see. 1991. Genesis, I Can't Dance from the album We Can't Dance. Crowded House, Weather With You from the album Woodface. David Lee Roth there, Sensible Shoes from A Little Ain't Enough. All those from 1991, the year I moved to Maui. Big shout out again to my underwriters, Maui Coffee Roasters, over at 444 Hana Highway, locally owned and operated, specializing in fresh roasted coffees from Kona, Kauai, and Maui. 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Little John Schofield, a go-go in the background. This is Schofield with... You got Modesky, Martin, and Wood on here? I don't know. I'll check it out. This song is called Chicken Dog. It's not from 1991, so I'm going to move on to more things that were released in 91. Not sure what brought my attention to that particular theme, but seems appropriate. It was July of 91, in fact, so here we are. 35 years later, and kicking off this next set with Mudhoney, the album

gets tough and the stomach acids flow. 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Some

guitar. 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
1: All right. We've been living in 1991 here for the past 21 minutes, and thanks for tuning in to Monaco Radio. Mudhoney with Good Enough. Every Good Boy Deserves Fudge was that album. Driving and Crying, Fly Me Courageous, the title track to that 91 album. Spin Doctor, Jimmy Olsen's Blues from Pocket Full of Kryptonite. Smashing Pumpkins came in hard there with Siva from Gish. And some Kravitz there, Stop Dragging Around from Mama Said. Everything released in 91. Not really a year I usually think, oh yeah, what a great year for tunes. But by golly, by gum, it was. And I'm giving you the proof. Let's see. Shouts going out to Beefy. So Dusty Dan called earlier and told me he was doing paperwork. And that's why we dug into the 70s there, so he could just, you know, have the good stuff in the background. So then the phone rang again here in the studio, and I thought it was Dan again, and I answered the phone, and I said, did you do your homework? But it wasn't him. It was Beefy checking in from Makawao. Thanks for tuning in, Beefy, and everyone else checking in. Back to the tunes before we get to the bottom of the hour here. How about What Did Foreigner Do in 1991 from Unusual Heat?

Joe Walsh there. Ordinary average guy, that Joe Walsh. At least that was the album from 91, Two Sides to Every Story. Started that set with Foreigner from Unusual Heat, Low Down and Dirty. That album featuring Johnny Edwards on vocals, replacing Lou Gramm, and that was the only album he appeared on. That's what Foreigner did in 91. Joe Walsh with that one from 91. Okay, it was a two-song set. More John Scofield in the background. All right, coming up this Friday at Pro Arts Playhouse in Kihei, Jazz Organ Summit is what's happening Friday at 7 p.m. down there, South Kihei Road in Azeka Makai. 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A portion of the proceeds benefits us here at Mana'o Radio. 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Pro Arts Playhouse, and again, that's the Jazz Organ Summit this Friday at 7. 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Thank you for your support. Certainly do appreciate it. Tom Littell checking in. I believe you know a particular album that was released in 91. I have not overlooked that, sir. And good to see you. Wandering around Wailuku Town sometime this week, I ran into you. So glad you're back. Looking forward to your shows. I'm sure we'll be hearing you a lot here. Doing your show, the mornings with Bluegrass with Littell. Live with Littell. I knew it would come to me. Sunday mornings and covering various other shifts. So some Primus on deck for you, but we're going to jump back into the next set of tunes with, oh yeah, what was Living Color doing in 91? This would be after the big hit with Cult of Personality. This from a release called Biscuits, released in 1991 here on Mana'o Radio.

All right, we've been sticking with 1991 for the past, I don't know, it's been a while. At least this past half hour, if not hour. Let's roll it back to the beginning. We started that set with Living Color from the album Biscuits. That was Talking Loud and Saying Nothing. Primus with 11 from Sailing the Seas of Cheese. Shout out to Tom, Melissa, all you Primus folks. The Police, Next to You from Outlandos d'Amour. LA Guns with Dirty Love, the album Hollywood Vampires. Pearl Jam from 10, that was Deep. And Violent Femmes from the album Why Do Birds Sing? That track, Look Like That. And finish that set with Gang Starr, Here Today, Gone Tomorrow from Step in the Arena. All of that released in 1991. The year Colorado released me to Maui. I wasn't like in prison or anything. It is 7 o'clock. You're tuned to listener-supported Manaʻo Radio, KMNO, Wailuku, Maui, Hawaii, at 91.7 FM and streaming at manaoradio.com in memory of Duncan Mack and courtesy of the Grace Family Foundation. 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Well, as mentioned, more fun stuff released in 91 than I was really expecting. But hey, that's what you get for expecting anything. Let's jump back into the 7 o'clock hour. I can't believe it's already 7, but here we are. How about some Widespread Panic from their self-titled album? And hope you're not feeling this, but this track is called Weight of the World on Manaʻo Radio 91.7 FM.

0: Sticking with 1991 releases here on...
1: What's in here?
0: Oh, hey, what? Oh, that's the end of the song. Oh, my apologies. Apparently I cut off Tom Petty. Sorry, man. What was I saying? Oh, yeah. Everything on the show this evening released in 1991. Not everything. Okay, scratch that. I started with some other stuff, then we went to 91. All right. Widespread Panic started that set with Weight of the World. Beastie Boys should check it out from To the Five Boroughs. And Dire Straits with The Bug from the album On Every Street. And then Tom Petty and the Heartbreakers, Out in the Cold from Into the Great Wide Open. Not sure if anybody had a sunset out there. I guess Dire Straits would have been the sunset song. You never know. Southside might be all right. Maybe somebody Southside, or perhaps my highest listener, could let me know if there's a view. Sunset at 7:10. And I'm winding things down here, but I got about a half an hour more. I think we'll finish it in 1991. We'll see what happens. Behind my voice, not from 91, is the deep burrito. All right. Mahalo to my underwriters, Maui Coffee Roasters, 444 Hana Highway, with the fresh roasted coffees from Kona, Kauai, and Maui. 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Appreciate you underwriting my program. About what did the Allman Brothers do? Allman Brothers Band, 1991, released Shades of Two Worlds, and including this track right here.

7:31 Hawaii Standard Time on your Wednesday, July 8th, 2026. Pistol Pete giving you something for nothing. Hope you've been enjoying dipping into 1991 quite a bit. We started the show with some pretty new stuff, and then a refresher in the 70s, and then it's been 1991 releases pretty much ever since. Other than the background tracks. More John Scofield currently. We had Allman Brothers Band, End of the Line from Shades of Two Worlds. De La Soul, what they were doing in 91. That was Millie Pulled a Pistol on Santa. from the album De La Soul Is Dead. And then finished up that set with Ned's Atomic Dustbin. Kill Your Television from the album Godfodder. All right, then. Hey, the U.S. Small Business Administration is offering low-interest disaster loans for eligible homeowners, renters, and businesses that were affected by the Kona storms. SBA representatives are available at the South Maui Community Park Gym in Kihei Monday through Friday from 9 a.m. to 6 p.m. They are there to provide information and assistance. More information, call 800-659-2955. 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But it sounds like they're down there every day, Monday through Friday. South Maui Community Park Gym. The U.S. Business Administration. These disaster loans. Anyone affected by the Kona storms? That was a lot of us. All right. DJ Chris Corinne will be coming in to get you to midnight with the Heart Rhythm. I got a little more time, however. I know we got a little weird with some of those, so why don't we keep it weird, eh? I don't know. It's weird is subjective. However, this is Ween, so there you go. From the album The Pod, it's Don't Sweat It on Mana'o Radio.

right, that was part two, Fields of Joy, reprise. Demanded by Johnny Piñata, as a matter of fact. He said, well, you're playing the first part, you better play the second. Sounds like a threat, mister. All right, happy to oblige. All right, we finished up with some 1991. That was a two-track set. Well, three, sorry. If you include both portions of the Fields of Joy there from Lenny Kravitz. Mama Said, 1991. Started that set with Ween, Don't Sweat It, from the album The Pod. Mahalo to the following businesses and individuals for playing such an important role keeping listener-supported commercial-free Manaho Radio on the air, like Lawrence and Marianne Lambert, Rebecca DiLiberto, and David Rose and D2M Interactive. We sincerely appreciate your continued support. Sounded like my voice was cracking there. Maybe it was. 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All of us here at Manaʻo Radio deeply appreciate our ongoing supporters, and we appreciate the coffee, the speed beans you got over there, organic amongst them, fresh roasted coffees from Kona, Kauai, and Maui. Mahalo, Maui Coffee Roasters. And another shout out to Mother Trucker, Gus. Gus gives his best to you, Carol, down there on the south side. And thanks to everybody tuning in. Sounds like Rocket did get to listen. DJ Chris Corinne getting set up to take you to midnight with the Heart Rhythm here on Manaʻo Radio. So stick around for her. And I'll be back next week because that's what I do on Wednesdays. Thanks for tuning in to Manaʻo Radio, 91.7 FM Maui. One more from the Spin Doctors from 91. 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

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Welcome to the show.

0: 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A portion of the proceeds benefits Mana'o Radio. Ooh. Guitar, drums, and organ. Sounds awesome. That's it. July 10th at 7 p.m. Pro Arts Maui. Gosh, I haven't gone there in like 15 years. I really gotta go.
1: Slay to the rhythm.

I used to do that all the time, but I haven't been. I think I want to get back into that. So, see Samba by Kareem Nas and Zico, Z-H-I-K-O. And the second one was Rumta by Skrillex and Salomon. Already by Rochelle Jordan, Luxurious. It was a remix by... some McAvoy, I see Makova remix, Gwen Stefani, it's a remix of hers. If You Need It by Sammy Virgie, Rain by Fisher, Palm of My Hands by John Summit,

0: 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Yeah, I love that one. Physical J by Jay Wara, Fancy Ink and Kyozo. Sunglasses at Night by Corey Hart. Running Down a Dream by Brothers Osborne.
1: Yeah, I love it.

Catching Cairo. And this is Crooklyn by Alex Perez. Yay! So, hope you are having a fabulous Wednesday night. Gosh, the mic sounds really weird, but

have noticed that my dreams, I can remember my dreams now for some reason. I've been wondering why I haven't been able to, but something's definitely changed, so happy for that. Hope everybody's having a good summer out there.

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Thank you so much for listening. 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

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Thank you for tuning into KMNO 91.7 FM. Let's see. Goodness, it's been such a set. Oh, gosh. So, from Crooklyn, Alex Perez, to Holding On by Technicmatic, Don't Break It by Blade Runner. 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

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Love that song. Can't Get You Off My Mind by Kylie Minogue. Silence by Delirium featuring Sarah McLachlan. Rumta by Skrillex and Solomon. 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Antes

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love you, Erica. See, After Already by Rochelle Jordan is Give It To Me by Timbaland, Nelly Furtado, Mr. Saxo Beat by Alexander Stan, Tuka Tuka by Maluma, and Miriam Ferris, Saxomatic by Crazy Biza featuring Jazzy K. They Reminisce Over You by Pete Rock and C.I. Smooth. Take Me Up by Ralphie Rosario. Tattoo. Holiday by Madonna. That was a remix. Versus Jess Glynn. Let's see. Infinity Players. But I got in the clean version. Anyhow, we'll mix out of it soon. Again, this is DJ Chris Curran on Heart Rhythm.

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Thank you for listening. 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

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Aloha cleaning experts, Haleakala Ranch, Bonnie Blackledge, and Jeffrey Andrews. These supporters and many others are what allow us to share with our listeners this wide variety of commercial-free music right here on Maui and all around the world. Ah, what a fun set. This is good.

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0: Dang, we're almost halfway through the summer. It's a midsummer dream, yes. So, hope you are making the most of your time. Hope you're making the most of your energy. Using it for things that you love, things that you're into. Can get distracted by social media and the news and what's going on in the world, but the most important thing is happening is what's going on in your world, so don't forget that. I will see you back here in the station the 22nd. Until then, take good care of yourselves and each other, and I'll see you back here. DJ Chris Curran signing out. Heart Rhythm.

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I look for you in old Honolulu, San Francisco, or Ashtabula.

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tell you what, look, maybe you better put two pieces on my plate. I don't want to start no fight, somebody get to grabbing stuff and going up. Yeah, that's it. Pour me one more little shot. Look at all of this catfish, y'all. Damn. I better get one more piece, baby. I do mean catfish, okay? Yeah.

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I've just returned from the island of Chandelier. What am I doing in town? Well, I'm glad you asked. I'm just passing through in search of the ever-elusive Thunderbird. 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

May God bless you and keep you. May God's face shine upon you and be gracious unto you. May God's countenance be lifted up upon you and give you peace this day and forevermore. Amen. Aloha.

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1: 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Thanks to the support of listeners like Tom Kowalski, Daryl Singh, Laura Lindgren, and Linda Love. Thank you for tuning in to El Sonido de Mi Tierra radio show here on Manao Radio. 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They provide criminal defense and family law, business, real estate, and estate planning representation, serving all of Maui County. 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And thanks to Alfie Estrada and Lisa Lestishak for their support of this show.

Feta Cuba on Manao Radio this wonderful Thursday morning. Their rendition of Como Te Extraño Mi Amor, a song originally composed by Leo Dan back in 1964 and then redone by Café Tacuba in their style. Hey, we did start that set off with Leo Dan with Te Prometido, followed it with Café Tacuba. Currently, you're listening to Natalia y la Forquetina, which is Natalia Lafourcade's first project. And here's her rendition of a classic, Piel Canela. 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

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Started off that set with Ocho Ojos from Coachella Valley with the song Café. Hey, we're taking it back to the good old days. Here's Los Dandies with Gema. You're listening to El Sonido de Mi Tierra.

Tigres del Norte this morning on Manao Radio 91.7 FM. We started off that set with Los Dandies with Gema, followed it with another classic bolerito, Sabrosito, with Pedro Infante, Amorcito Corazón. We had Los Cadetes de Linares with Una Página Más, which brings us to this very moment. You just heard Los Tigres del Norte with Golpes en el Corazón. It's 6:32 a.m. here in wonderful Wailuku, Maui, Hawaii. And we're having a good time. You're listening to El Sonido de Mi Tierra with DJ Lili Lopez. And that is me, Lili Lopez. It's time for my second cup of coffee, I believe, my friends. And cheers to you if you're barely having your first. All right. Malama Maui Nui Community Workdays invites the public to take part in volunteer events to help care for the Maui community during July 2026. 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And Laiai Wetlands Cleanup will be happening July 25th from 8 a.m. to 12. 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

Hey, Dylan and Gabriel Rother are listening to us over in Kihei. Shout out to them. Big ups, boys. Thank you for supporting El Sonido de Mi Tierra. It's Manaut Radio 91.7 FM. Pasito Duranguense time. Here we go. It's Capaz de la Sierra.

You just heard Patrulla 81 with Divina, their rendition of the late Juan Gabriel's classic, Divina. Yes, we heard a few songs, actually, of the Duranguense subgenre. Yes, that takes me back to my quinceañera. Not to age myself, but back in the late 2000s, in a time before 2010 and after 2000, somewhere in between there, was my quinceañera. And let me tell you, that's when the Duranguense music was all the rage. I actually had a Duranguense band perform at my quince. It was super awesome. We all danced. It was a great time. So definitely when I listen to Duranguense music, it takes me back to that time. And yeah, you know, childhood, good times, good times, good times. Hey, you're listening to El Sonido de Mi Tierra with DJ Lily Lopez. That is me hanging out here. Hope you're having as much fun as I am. If you're just waking up, hey, do your thing. Also, if you're listening to us in any other corner of the world, mahalo. Mahalo nui loa to you, my friend. We do have the news coming up in 10 minutes or so. Weather as well. And we'll see what kind of reggae tunes I have for you in the second hour. Once again, this is Manao Radio 91.7 FM. You can also listen to us online. If you're not already, tell your friends and family that you can find us at manaoradio.com. You can download the app. It's all up there. It's all up there for grabs. This is El Cerro de la Silla by Los Cadetes de Linares. We're going to go ahead and end this this Mexican Norteño Grupero session with a few more vibey songs. We've got some ladies coming through. Here's Jenny. After that, we got Casu.

Argentinian Casu on Manao Radio. Hey, also a huge shout out to all the Argentinians listening to us. You know, it is definitely World Cup season right now. And holy moly, that game was so intense. What was it? All I remember is that Argentina won. Yeah. Anyways, it was intense. I got to be honest with you. I don't watch the live soccer games. I don't know. It's just my style. I like to watch the games after they've happened so I can fast forward. And when I see that scoreboard changes, then I lightly rewind it. I take in all the action of that moment and then I keep it moving. But yeah, that game was intense. Totally drawing a blank right now of who Argentina played. And but anyways, they won 3-2 and it was awesome. Shout out to Messi, the greatest scorer of all time. Hey, let's end this little session with something a little romanticon, something a little romantic. We've got the news coming up in about 2 minutes or so. And yes, I am still very sleepy, but you know what? It's all right, because we've got a nice, sleepy Thursday morning playlist going for you. And yeah, we're having a good time. It's Manao Radio.

0: La Sonora Santanera with Perfume de Gardenias. 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This show is made possible thanks to the generosity of community-minded businesses like the law firm of Wong Leong Kuchia, providing family law, estate planning, business, real estate, and criminal law, including DUI, OUI, and temporary restraining orders. I also want to thank Outdoor Living for underwriting my show every Thursday morning. Outdoor Living in Kahului offers lanai resources for Maui's outdoor spaces. And mahalo to Lisa Lestishok and Alfie Estrada. All of us at Mana'o Radio deeply appreciate all of our ongoing supporters. 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Mercer Advisors has been serving individuals, families, and business owners since 1985. Let's go ahead and see what's going on in the world today.
1: From Feature Story News in Paris, I'm Ross Cullen. The United States has launched a second, larger wave of airstrikes against Iran, targeting coastal radar installations and anti-ship missile sites along the country's southeastern coast. US President Donald Trump declared the ceasefire with Tehran over while attending the NATO summit, warning of further escalation if Iran continued to target commercial shipping in the Strait of Hormuz. Iran's Revolutionary Guard responded by launching missiles and drones at dozens of American military sites in Bahrain and Kuwait. Kate Fisher reports from Washington.
2: You know, earlier in the day, Donald Trump had declared this ceasefire over, saying that he didn't want to negotiate anymore with Iran, calling them scum and sick. And he said he was ready to just finish the job, and certainly did say that there would be more strikes tonight. That has happened, although they aren't on a huge, huge scale.
1: Tehran's deputy foreign minister called the American leader criminal and murderous. The collapse in talks follows the first new US airstrikes on Iran earlier this week, targeting more than 80 sites along the coast. That came after Iran attacked three commercial vessels in the Strait of Hormuz. Oil prices have surged once more due to the new escalation, with Iran warning that the Strait of Hormuz will only operate fully under its control. Negar Anger is a former senior advisor at the U.S. State Department.
3: I mean, essentially, their negotiations are compromised, but I don't necessarily see diplomacy dead just yet. Obviously, it's highly, you know, discredited. It's going to be harder to revive. But and the reason for that is that June 17 Memorandum of Understanding was always just a bridge document, right? Mm-hmm. It stopped the fighting. It stopped the bleeding. It tried to sketch out some set of incentives. But it really just postponed a lot of those real fights. And one of those big fights was essentially what happens to the control of the Hormuz Strait.
1: Ukraine's allies will meet in Paris on Monday to discuss ongoing support for Kyiv after Volodymyr Zelensky attended the NATO summit in Turkey. NATO Secretary General Mark Rutte says the alliance's Ankara meeting showed that the bloc is more together than ever, despite US President Donald Trump throwing the gathering into disarray by ordering a halt to all American trade with Spain and renewing his claims on Greenland. Stuart Smith reports from Ankara.
4: There was trepidation amongst NATO leaders as Donald Trump started Wednesday's summit with criticism of NATO allies, notably Denmark, suggesting that the US was still interested in annexing Greenland, and also for Spain, which is the only NATO ally of the 32 that has not

0: ending signed just 3 weeks ago with Iran was over, and he appeared to suggest a return to full-blown conflict is on the cards. Animating the president's anger, Iran's attacks on three commercial vessels in the Strait of Hormuz on Tuesday. But are we really on the brink of more war? Jim Townsend is a former Deputy Assistant Secretary of Defense in the Obama administration.
1: There's despair for sure, and there's frustration. He spouts off the top of his head and talks about the MOU is finished, etc., etc., but he's told his people to keep talking. So he's going to threaten and bluster, and he's going to do some bombing and this kind of thing. But I think he's willing to let these talks continue because he doesn't have much of a choice. He might talk about finishing the job. I don't think he's got the gut to finish the job based on how much that would require in terms of boots on the ground and that type of thing. So I think there is frustration and it is just some despair, but they're going to keep moving forward with these talks.
0: The president said he thought continuing negotiations would prove to be a waste of time, but as Mr. Townsend said there, he certainly didn't ban his top officials from pursuing them. With FSN Spotlight, I'm Simon Marks.
2: And now another look at the top stories around the world. The US has launched new airstrikes against Iran, targeting coastal radar installations and anti-ship missile sites along the country's southeastern coast. Iran's Revolutionary Guard responded by launching missiles and drones at dozens of American military sites in Bahrain and Kuwait. And successive heat waves meant it was the hottest June on record in Western Europe, according to the EU's Climate Centre. That's the latest feature story news. This is Ross Cullen reporting from Paris.
3: Mahalo, Ross. 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Hey, it's time for your weather forecast for the day. Today, you can expect scattered showers. It's been a little, I'd say a little, but definitely a lot windy over on the south side. Yesterday was pretty nuts. But over here, central Maui, Wailuku area, you can expect scattered showers. Partly sunny with a high near 84. Breezy with a northeast wind, 13 to 17 miles per hour with gusts as high as 24 miles per hour. Chance of precipitation is at 40%, and new precipitation amounts of less than a tenth of an inch are possible. And tonight you can expect scattered showers. It'll be mostly cloudy with a low around 75. Breezy with a northeast wind around 15 miles per hour with gusts as high as 21 miles per hour. Chance of precipitation is 40%, and new precipitation amounts of less than a tenth of an inch are possible. If you're over in the south side, it's going to be a whole lot hotter and drier. If you're up country, it's going to be a whole lot wetter. If you're in Hana's side and listening to us, mahalo. And yeah, it'll definitely be wet over on that side. Hey, this is Mana'o Radio 91.7 FM. We've got some good music for you coming up next. Hey, it's reggae time. We've got some local artists here from the island and beyond. I hope you're ready.

Yes, that was Maui's very own Dylan K. Ave with his latest release, Pull Up the Roots, followed by another newer one released earlier this year, Feel This Way. Here we go, some natural vibrations this morning. We got The Green coming up, some Maoli, and even some Kalohikai. 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

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Here's The Green with Summertime.

Part one sound, currently listening to Ekolu with I Love You Girl. We did start that set off with The Green with Summertime, followed it with Maoli, Heavy Rotation. And then we had Soja featuring Kolohi Kai with We All Need Love. My friends, it's been such a fun morning hanging out with you here on El Sonido de Mi Tierra, only on Manao Radio 91.7 FM. It's time I give major shout outs where it is deserved. 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

0: Good morning, Mana'o. This is DJ Rocket here with you. We're playing you a little bit of this and that today. Glad to be back on this beautiful Aloha Friday Jr., also known as Thursday. I have a little bit of, a little bit of a country set today for you. Playing a little something different, you know, keeping things spicy around here. 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

Aloha, folks. Hope you all are enjoying. Starting you guys off this morning with the Red Clay Strays with Wondering Why. After that, Gary Stewart, She's Acting Single, I'm Drinking Doubles. Let Me Down Easy by Billy Currington after that. Blood Moon by Josiah and the Bonnevilles. And of course, Find Yourself by my buddy Lucas Nelson and The Promise of the Real. Lucas is actually on tour right now, so if you check out his website or his Instagram, you might be able to find yourself a concert near you. Underneath me right now, folks, we have Crooked Teeth by Zach Bryan. This is Manal Radio, DJ Rocket.

Hope you're all enjoying Null Radio. This is DJ Rocket. Left you guys off there with some Zach Bryan, Crooked Teeth. After that, Zach Top with I Never Lie, Pony Bradshaw, Van Gogh. And underneath me right now, we have Shine by Bishop Gunn. Holly Cow Cow needs volunteers. May marked the most challenging month in 35 years for Maui's Hale Kaukau, according to President Barry Rosenfeld. 3,475 meals were delivered to kupuna and individuals with disabilities, averaging 112 per night. And its Kihei location, 2,625 meals were served to those facing food insecurity, about 85 dinners nightly. The organization also supports the Maui Food Bank in Kahului and now provides weekly lunches to the Lahaina Resource and Recovery Center. 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

Left you guys off there with Bishop Gunn Shine. The Cruise Brothers after that with White on the Ground. Chris Stapleton, I Was Wrong. And before that we had Black Creek by Brent Cobb. Underneath me we have Seven Spanish Angels with Willie Nelson and Ray Charles. This is DJ Rocky. 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Thanks for listening.

This is Manal Radio, folks. I am DJ Rocket here. Left you guys off on that set with Seven Spanish Angels by the great Willie Nelson and Ray Charles. J.D. Clayton after that with Brown Hair, Blue Eyed Baby. The Broody Brothers, Me More Cowboy Than You. And underneath me, the Hallelujah Trail by Charlie Crockett off of his new album, Clovis, that is independently produced. Hope you guys are enjoying. Thanks for listening.

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So, I hope you guys are enjoying. This is DJ Rocket here. I'll be playing for about another 45 minutes or so. Underneath me right now, Lucas Nelson and Stephen Wilson Jr., Disappearing Lights. If you have a chance to see, of course, both of those in concert, it's an amazing show when they are both playing. Definitely recommend.

You're listening to Monaco Radio. This is DJ Rocket here. Hope you're all enjoying. Left you guys off there with Lucas Nelson and Stephen Wilson Jr. Disappearing Light. Amazing song and amazing duo. Definitely, if you have a chance to see them live, do it. Johnny Cash after that with Jackson. You know that one. The Hits. Tomahawk Sessions by Nether Hour. And previously, 4x4 by You by Lainey Wilson. I actually had the chance to see Lainey Wilson live in concert at the Jazz and Blues Festival's New Orleans, and it was pouring down rain. She just put on an amazing show. Her and her band performed great. It was amazing. Also, if you have a chance to see her, do it as well. Underneath me right now, we have Good Lord Laurie by the Turnpike Troubadours. Enjoy.

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Left you guys off there with Turnpike Troubadours, Good Lord Lori, Foxfire Wine after that by Pony Bradshaw, Girl from the North Country by the great Bob Dylan and Johnny Cash, and of course previously Whiskey River by the great Willie Nelson. Underneath me we have Let the Rain Come Down by Brent Cobb. This is DJ Rocket. 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

Okay, I'm going to try this one instead. This is a true story. It's I'm going to keep the theme alive from the last one. This is a song about one night after we played this festival one time, and we were hanging out with Willie Nelson, and he it was a real honor, and we got to go back to his house and hang out, and this is a true story about that night. Hope you guys dig it.

Willie got me stoned and took all my money. 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It didn't really help that I didn't know the rules of the game. And it probably didn't help that I couldn't remember my name after Willie got me stoned and took all my cash. One high-low split and then he kicked my ass. 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I had to walk home, I had no money for a cab. 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And no

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Right on, thank you.

Well, you heard him. Mamas, don't let your babies grow up to be cowboys. By the great Waylon and Willie. Left you guys off there with Brent Cobb, Let the Rain Come Down. After that, Chris Stapleton and Dua Lipa with Think I'm in Love with You, the live version from the ACM Awards. Great song. Bright Side by Ryan Montbleu. After that, Willie Got Me Stoned, live version from Jack Johnson. And of course, underneath me, we have some more Turnpike Troubadours with Pay No Rent. Couple things here. Manal Radio, of course, 91.7 FM. 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Mahalo to all for your ongoing support. Thank you guys so much for listening this morning. Of course, this is DJ Rocket playing you a little bit of this and that. I have a couple more songs for you, and then I'm going to turn it over to the great Tim Stokes. Thanks so much for listening.

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You've been listening to Monaco Radio, KMNO 91.7 FM. Left you guys off that last little set there with Pay No Rent by the Turnpike Troubadours, Shiny Ribs with Who Built the Moon, and Underneath Me, Nothing on You by the Cameron Sackey Band. It's always a pleasure to play some music for you folks. And I hope to see you again next week, Thursday. Hope you guys tune in, 8 to 10 a.m., This and That with DJ Rocket here. We'll be turning it over to Tim Stokes. Other than that, mahalo and a hui ho. Have a great weekend.

0: ladies and gentlemen. The story you're about to see is true. The names have been changed to protect the innocent.
1: 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I want to thank the underwriters for this show every week. We're going to talk about them a little more. Wailuku Coffee Company and our good friend Rick Strini, Ceramics and Glass.

a dark, secluded place. A place where no one knows your face. 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It's called Hernando's Hideaway. Olé. All you see are silhouettes, and all you hear are castanets, and no one cares how late it gets. Not at Hernando's Hideaway. Olé.

Just knock 3 times and whisper low that you and I were sent by Joe. 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Olé.

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Then strike a match and you will know you're in Hernando's Hideaway.

Yes, it's a time warp on Mana'o Radio. Thank you for being here. I'm Tim. This is Bits and Pieces, where we play anything and everything. Peter and Gordon, the Cordettes, Frankie Valli and the Four Seasons. We had Gary and the Pacemakers, the Diamonds, Archie Byer, Hernando's Highway, Jay and the Americans, Come a Little Bit Closer, Chuck Berry, No Particular Place to Go, Garden Party, and Traveling Man, Ricky Nelson. Started off with The Wanderer from Dion. We're sending those songs out, those wandering songs, going to the people that volunteer here that come and go, keeping them safe, please. Tom Littell, DJ Stealth, he's back. Liz Salem, Salty Beat, we need to get you back here too. I want to say good morning to some people and thank you for listening to Kat and to Ben and to Marlon, of course. Cherry and Pat, welcome back to the island. Island Billy P, Heather and the Haiku Homegirls, and good morning to you. Thank you for the calls and the requests for some of these oldies, 808-242-5666. You know, there's more on the way. We're doing some old TV themes under my voice. This is the Wild Wild West. Artemis Gordon, pretty fun show.

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I'm Tim, your host. You can blame me. Jay and the Americans, This Magic Moment. Louis Prima and Keeley Smith. That Old Black Magic. The Shangri-Las, Give Them a Great Big Kiss. Peggy Lee with Fever. Girl from Ipanema. We had Bobby Rydell with Volare. The Drifters, Under the Boardwalk. The Shirelles, Will You Still Love Me Tomorrow? Little Anthony and the Imperials, Going Out of My Head. And we started off that set way back then with the Carpenters, Yesterday Once More. Manao Radio, this little miracle out here. Pretty fun place. How do we do it? Supporters like these. Annie and the Orphans. Automatic AV Installation. Rodeo General Store. 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Pinata's Restaurant. And Andy and Sarah Reidinger. Thank you all. 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Got more on the way. 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

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Monday the 13th in Kula at Ocean Vodka from 5 till 7. Check out Aaron Booth. Tuesday the 14th in Kihei at South Shore Tiki Lounge, 7:30 till 9:30. Folk, pop, easy listening and more with Christopher McGee. Wednesday the 15th in Lahaina at Napili Kai Beach Resort, Aloha Pavilion, 6:30 till 8, Masters of Hawaiian Slack Key Show. Thursday the 16th in Kihei at Divine Wine Lounge, 6:30 till 8, enjoy James Jensen. And on Friday the 17th in Lahaina at Burger Shack, Kapalua, 5 till 8, blues, country, folk, easy listening, and a whole lot more with Never Too Late. And there really is a whole lot more in Music Tonight. Check it out, and maybe we'll see you at one of these shows. Thank you for listening to and supporting Maui's community station, Mana'o Radio.

Manao Radio, doing the oldies thing. I'm Tim, your host. This is Bits and Pieces. That last one there, Just Walking in the Rain by Johnny Ray, that goes out to Hana Jim. He's our East Side weather spotter. Thank you, Jim. Thanks for letting me know everybody over there is walking in the rain. Big rain on the East Side right now. Who else did we hear? We heard the Turtles, Happy Together. The Chiffons, One Fine Day, Herman's Hermits. Henry VIII, I Am. The Coasters, Poison Ivy, Little Red Riding Hood. Marvin Gaye, You're a Wonderful One. Mitch Ryder by request, Devil in the Blue Dress. Name Game, Shirley Ellis. That's a fun one. The Fiestas, So Fine. And of course, The Searchers, Love Potion Number 9. One of the things we do here at Manao Radio is public service announcements. We want to keep you informed, let you know what's going on out there in the world. If you have a PSA you'd like us to pass along, go to our website, manaoradio.com. At the bottom, Contact Us is where you want to go, and you'll see how to submit a PSA. Good people like Liz will help you get that on the air. Thank you, Liz. Very important. Music and community, that's what we're all about here. The Maui Cancer Resources, well, they announced its first annual camp for cancer recovery. It's going to be happening August 7th through the 9th at Camp Oluwalu over in Lahaina. It's a three-day retreat for adults currently undergoing cancer treatment and offers support through wellness activities, mindfulness, nutrition, and connection with others facing similar challenges. 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All meals and lodging are provided at no cost. 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You can learn all about the upcoming retreat. Very cool. Got a little more for you. DJ Stealth is back. I don't know where he went, it's a mystery. But he'll be in soon. Have a great day.

0: Manao Radio doing the oldies thing today. I'm Tim. This has been Bits and Pieces. Stranger walked in. I hadn't seen him in a while.
1: Mwahaha.
0: Who are you, sir?
1: You can call me DJ Stealth.
0: Mr. DJ Stealth.
1: Mr. DJ Stealth to you. Yes, indeed.
0: Journey into mystery. You've been gone a little while.
1: Maybe. Have I?
0: Yes, sir. We missed you.
1: And I got to
0: sit in and take all the callers wondering where the heck you were, so I made stuff up.
1: Well, we're getting a call right now, in fact.
0: I know, wondering where the heck you are.
1: Okay, and then it was gone.
0: That. Yeah, we'll get that in a second. They heard that we were on the air.
1: Probably.
0: They want to say welcome back to you. Well, I am glad that you're back.
1: Well, thanks.
0: Safely.
1: Yes, yes.
0: Everything's cool. You came back, and you got another great show for us. So
1: I sure hope so.
0: Thank you, thank you.
1: No, thank you, Mr. Stokes. You're the best bloke. You sat in for me for quite a while. It's been 6 weeks since I've been in this fine studio, so I'm just got to reacquaint myself with it. As you asked earlier, do you remember how to work this thing? Pointing at the board, and I'm like, I think so. I don't know. We're going to find out the hard way, I guess.
0: We'll find out. Well, I'm glad you're back.
1: Thank you, man. Great to be back.
0: Beefy says hi.
1: Hello, Beefy. We'll talk soon.
0: All right.
1: Peace.
0: See you in a minute.

0: fight. You told that old boy that I wanted to fight.
1: Now, Mo, you know I really thought that you could win.
0: And I didn't see no sense in me a stepping in. You almost got me killed when you started to brag. And that's when you ran off and left me home.

0: The legendary Lionel Hampton with a very inspired cover of a Stevie Wonder classic. Don't You Worry About a Thing. Nicely done, Lionel Hampton. I think I actually saw him a long time ago back in the day. Put on a great show. It was a long, long time ago. DJ Stealth, hello everybody. It's been a minute. This is my first show in 6 weeks. Stepping back in. Many thanks to the best bloke, Tim Stokes, for sitting in for me in that period of time. I really appreciate it. I really, really do. He's a very big reason why this station and all the things that happen behind the scenes work as well as they do. He's a very big reason for it. He's a very vital cog of the mighty Mana'o machine, such as it is. In any case, I wish you all well, gentle listeners, and the one hostile one, should they be listening. I'm glad to be back. I've got a grab bag of whatnot show for you, like what I like to call it, a journey into mystery, one might say. And I hope you enjoy it, because I fully intend to. That's why I do this, because I enjoy it. Certainly not for the big paycheck. Oh, boy. Well, it's great to be here. It really is. And thank you for listening. Now and always. You are tuned to listener-supported Mana'o Radio, KMNO Wailuku, Maui, Hawaii, at 91.7 FM. 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Stay tuned.
1: From Feature Story News in Washington, I'm Kate Fisher. Iran's Revolutionary Guard has fired...

0: is over, but he said the negotiators could continue, even though he described those negotiations as a waste of time. This mixed messaging could be a strategic ploy aimed at continuing to put pressure on the Iranians. But right now, it does look like the ceasefire is pretty much crumbling. And with that, the prospect of normalization of shipping through the Strait of Hormuz. Mediators at this point are also just scrambling to try to prevent any further escalations.
1: Meanwhile, the United Arab Emirates has announced plans to bypass the Strait of Hormuz altogether, expanding its Gulf of Oman ports and building new energy pipelines, a strategy driven by the near total shutdown of commercial shipping through the waterway. Gulf nations are on high alert, with residents in Qatar and Bahrain woken by emergency sirens and told to stay indoors as Iranian strikes targeted US military facilities in the region.
2: Qatar residents there are woken by emergency alerts overnight, instructing them to stay indoors, stay away from windows, glass-fronted buildings and open spaces. Those warnings were later lifted with a follow-up message saying normal activities could resume. But the Qatari Interior Ministry has since said that the security threat level is high and urged people to remain at home and in safe places.
1: Indian Prime Minister Narendra Modi and Australian Prime Minister Anthony Albanese have signed a landmark uranium supply agreement in Melbourne, enabling Australian exports to fuel India's civilian nuclear program. Ishan Garg reports from New Delhi.
3: And this is crucial for India because just last year in 2025, the Indian government set itself a very ambitious target of producing 100 gigawatts of clean energy using nuclear fuel. And this comes at a time when India has been pivoting hard towards sources of energy which are non-polluting, as it wants to decarbonize its industries, its power sector massively. And this is going to be hugely helpful for India, which wants to produce electricity using nuclear energy.
1: From Bureaus Worldwide, this is FSN.
4: With FSN Spotlight, I'm Simon Marks. Today, what to make of President Trump's paroxysm of anger towards Iran? Speaking at the NATO summit in Ankara on Wednesday, the US leader described the Iranian government as scum, cheats and liars, vicious and violent. He said the 14-point memorandum of understanding signed just 3 weeks ago with Iran was over, and he appeared to suggest a return to full-blown conflict is on the cards. Animating the president's anger, Iran's attacks on three commercial vessels in the Strait of Hormuz on Tuesday. But are we really on the brink of more war? Jim Townsend is a former Deputy Assistant Secretary of Defense in the Obama administration.
5: There's despair for sure, and there's frustration. He spouts off the top of his head and talks about the MOU is finished, et cetera, but he's told his people to keep talking. So he's going to threaten and bluster, and he's going to do some bombing and then this kind of thing. But I think he's willing to let these talks continue because he doesn't have much of a choice. He might talk about finishing the job. I don't think he's got the gut to finish the job based on how much that would require in terms of boots on the ground and that type of thing. I think there is frustration and it is just some despair, but they're going to keep moving forward with these talks.
4: The president said he thought continuing negotiations would prove to be a waste of time, but as Mr. Townsend said there, he certainly didn't ban his top officials from pursuing them. With FSN Spotlight, I'm Simon Marks.
1: Our main news again. Iran's Revolutionary Guard has fired ballistic missiles at a US military base in Jordan as the ceasefire between Washington and Tehran rapidly unravels. The UAE has announced plans to bypass the Strait of Hormuz altogether as the near total shutdown of shipping through the waterway continues. And India and Australia have signed a landmark uranium supply agreement. That's the latest Feature Story News, Kate Fisher reporting.
6: 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Yes, DJ Stealth is rusty. It's been a minute. As I said before, gentle listeners and the one hostile one should they be listening, Mana'o faithful, cadre of this fine institution we like to call Journey into Mystery. Thanks for having me back. Let's have some fun. And as always, Slava Ukrainia.

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a very swinging version of an absolute classic. Oh, that was strange. You weren't supposed to do that. Anyway, neither here nor there. It jumped the line. How dare it? All the Things You Are by David Janeway off of Live at Blue Llama, which came out earlier this year. And definitely a chestnut of a jazz tune, kind of capturing the whole swing to bop period in a lot of ways. Great stuff. Before we go any further, this is DJ Stealth with Journey into Mystery. It's been 6 weeks since I was last on the air, which is hard to believe, but true. But I'm so glad to be back. And I want to give shouts to Beefy for calling at the top of the set. Have a safe trip, my brother. We'll talk when you get back. And KC, and I suspect Claire, if she's listening at the same time, she may be not, for jumping back in. And thanks for the warm welcome back onto the air, my brother. I really appreciate it. Looking forward to seeing you when you're once again across the street. Okay, let's run it back. Throw Away Your Gun Dub by Prince Farai off of Natty Rebel Roots. A Bunch of Changes by Black on White Affair off of an incredible collection called Weedle's Groove, Seattle's Finest in Funk and Soul from 1965 to 1975. That came out in 2008. I remember buying it and being completely blown away. It captures the way that different regions had their own recording and their own little musical communities, and they often would cut things in their own places and have their own singles and their own releases in those places before the monoculture really took over, and then it blew apart again. Great stuff. Jason and the Argonauts by XTC off of what I consider to be one of their finer releases, English Settlement. Salted City by 84 Flesh off of Soul Jazz Records presents Punk 45 Les Punks, The French Connection, the first wave of punk 1977 to 1980. And we let things off as we will until the illegal, unjust, and immoral war in Ukraine persists to be fought with the Ukrainian national anthem. Okay, set one's in the books and set two is on the way. And I am so happy to be with you. Thanks for being here.

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0: a new release, Miles Behind, great name for a song, by Medeski, Schofield, Martin, and Wood off of Out Louder. Really great album. Sangu by Arturo Sandoval off of Sangu. Dolce e Volentia by Alex Pudu off of Francia Mechanica? Yeah, there we go. And we let it off with High Water by Bummer Camp, another great name for a band, off of Fake My Death. Okay, it is 101 here on the Valley Isle PM. And it means one thing and one thing only. It's time to avail ourselves some Hawaiian history with Richard Buck Mickelson. And Buck, I think I know the answer to this question, but are you there, Buck?
1: In the memory of Bob Krause and Les Adam, Manawa Radio presents the Hawaiian History Moment. Aloha ia oi. My name is Richard Mickelson. We continue this series, sharing Hawaiian history with Close Haul. The inspiration for these stories is from Bob Krause's Hawaii Maritime Chronology. Using his notes and sources, we have formulated this series to tell the story of Hawaii. The French consul in Honolulu had made complaints to Admiral de Tromelin, who had arrived in a French warship, which roused the anger of the admiral, who demanded the dismissal of Kapiʻao as governor of Hawaii. When the king refused, the admiral sent his men ashore, and the marines broke up the cannon and the guns and poured the powder into the sea and treated Kekuanaoa, the governor of Oahu, shamefully. The king ordered his soldiers not to do battle, and they obeyed, although it looked like an easy thing to crush that line of marines. The foreign races are quick-tempered and hold nothing sacred in their anger, not even kings or chiefs. They are afraid of nothing and even curse God. Few are the ships on which, from captains to sailors, their language is not filthy and blasphemous. What Christian government, so renowned for education and prayers to God, yet lives peacefully without going to war? More Hawaiian history is available Tuesday nights at 8:50 p.m. on the Manawa Radio Hawaiian History Moment Discussion and Digression Session with Dorothy Betts. Hawaiian History Moment episodes can be viewed on Buck Mickelson's and Story of Hawaii Museum Facebook pages. Mahalo to Eddie Tanaka and to Vince Esquire for playing the music behind the Hawaiian History Moment.

0: beneath the forests of these sacred valleys, awaits the riches and treasures of our ancestors past. And their intention to our future is to embrace our Aina, to sacrifice the labors of our bodies to this great land of Ka'eleku. Mahalo e na kupuna, me ke aloha palena ole.
1: Thank you, Buck. Thank you, Vince. Thank you, Eddie. Okay. Two sets in the book and two more to go. So glad to be back. So glad to be spinning for you. Hope you're enjoying it too.

0: 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Now, all of our shows are easy to find, by DJ or by date. And best of all, you can now pause, fast forward, and rewind. So if you only have time to catch the first half of your favorite DJ's show, you can always tune in for the rest later. 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Aloha, Maui music lovers. 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

Oh yeah, good stuff. It's Interference featuring Mike Watt of the Minutemen and Firehose and a number of other interesting projects by The Library Is On Fire. That's the name of the band. Great name. Off of Degeneration Elegies. DJ Stealth closing out the third set, heading into the fourth before we clear a wide berth and provide space for Forrest to park the blue bus and take us on his own mysterious journey. The driver will let us know where we're going. As Jim Morrison once famously asked, at least I hope he will. You never can tell. That Forrest, he's a wily one. Let's run it back. Swing Brothers Swing by Stella Heath off of For Billy. And the Billy in this case is Billie Holiday. Place to Digress by Varv off of Transit. Cafe Con Pan off of, by Anilu off of Jakuta's Dance. Bessie's Blues by John Coltrane off of an Impulse sampler from 2001. And Won't Last by Abigail Rose off of Wish. Okay. Let's close it out strong, shall we, gentle listeners? And the one hostile one, should they be listening. My fine cadre of followers and co-conspirators. Let's do this, huh? What do you say? Let's go.

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Hey, everybody. I'm cutting out right now so David Wiltsy can set up and get his mise en place in place. I was unaware that Forrest's show was not going to come remotely, so thanks for being here. Thanks for being so kind. And we'll chat in a week's time, okay? All right. Until then, I say to you, ciao.